0: You know, niggas and white people fight. I always be rooting for the nigga, even if he bad. Please whoop the white folks. I don't want white folks to win, nothing. Even Jerry West, I wish that motherfucker couldn't play basketball. That's it. But that motherfucker can play some basketball. I seen him make niggas look ridiculous on the back. I mean, niggas be out here, Jared, and made 22 points. It's embarrassing, you know. Because they don't give a nigga a break. You know what I mean? Jackson 5 be singing their ass off. They be talking about the Osmond Brothers. Motherfucker, Osmond Brothers.
1: Polka dots and shoelaces.

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0: is.
1: Boring. 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
2: You're gonna get your fucking head kicked in!
1: It's cultured, it's fun for the whole family, and it's finally over here.
2: Who ate all the pies? 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
1: Americans are such philistines, we haven't understood the cultural significance of mass hatred, xenophobia, and alcohol abuse. Well, soccer in the U.S. is no longer for housewives. Now, it's for everyone. Come see

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and singing and hollering and spinning and hurling and flinging and finding and finding and finding and finding and finding and being and finding and being.

running. Always got to be the ingenue in school plays, fantasized like everybody else about getting into the movies. And as soon as she could manage it, was off, up the freeway, looking for some low-rent living space in Hollywood. Dog, aside from being just about the only dope machine who didn't use heroin, which freed up a lot of time for both of them, had never figured out what else she might have seen in him. Not that they were even together that long. Soon enough, she was answering casting calls and getting some theater work, on stage and off. And they each gradually located a different karmic thermal.

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My whole life is pointed in one direction. I see that now. There never has been any choice for me.

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But particularly in view of some of the other things that have happened, I find them difficult to put out of my mind.

0: game of the year.
1: My name is Vladisake Abdulchenko. A combination of all the hate. I am half Russian, half Asian, half Muslim. I will defeat the Americans.
0: A first-person shooter with a story like no other.
1: But Commander, they will be sending the Bravo Sierra International Elite Special Forces Ranger Squad after you. They will never catch me. The only way into my hideout is by those planes that got stolen somewhere in the absurdly exotic last Kochi.
2: What's that noise? And why aren't we speaking Russian?
3: Whiskey Sour Poontang, you are clear to fire.
0: Righteous Slaughter 7, the innovative art of contemporary killing.
4: How do you kill?
5: 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Pretty much the same as the last game.

0: noi diciamo che la patria siamo noi, la patria siamo noi, la patria è il popolo. E questo popolo non combatterà mai contro il glorioso paese del socialismo, che porterà al nostro proletariato oppresso la libertà e la giustizia.
1: The young people have begun the rebellion, refusing to work. They have received very little support from other sections of the population, as a consequence of which they must find money by these means. We say we are against those means, not because we are moralists, not because we are religious freaks, but precisely because mugging involves loss of life and liberty and a continuing attack upon that section of the black community, police brutality, prison brutality, a whole wastage of human creativity. That is why we were against it.

They know it's touch and go, whether we're coming home. And either that's for shit that could happen to us, or the shit we might do if you violate the code. It's turning over new leaf times. Machine no jeans full of peace signs. Postcode war, and that's the thing now. Young bucks beefing over street signs. You ever seen a mother's tears run down Gucci glasses? That imagery will hit you deep and cut through the hard shit. A hood potential not reached due to gun bars.

0: Widowmaker.
1: Yeah, no, I am. 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He's on the floor, he's got a knife wound, and I can see a man chucking a knife.

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They were off a brother on my say so, but when they give him 30, could I look mum in the face though? No, concrete roses, they really grow shit. You see my whole set. 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

She knew the joy of tears, the promise of sweat, seasons of flesh, how a body changes from a flower into a flame. Everywhere is flickering. Women lust for listening, frightening men, restless portals walking the earth, drunk on love, protest as possession. 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I open a map and shake dust from another village, city, or country in smoke. 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We are both 12 and 92, looking back at our life while living it. For centuries, this is how we survive, smacking the mosquitoes at our ankles, giggling in the garden, reading the cards on our palms, sipping funky Chardonnay. While the guards marvel at our sistering, we follow what drives the heart, to befriend what names us. The road reaches out to our tires, a cigarette lit by the fire of being woman and unwomaned. Darling, I wish a world for you, where breakfast is the best meal of the day, nourished and dancing. We are gold, coasting along the ocean of a city. What awaits us? What awaits a world we share between us?

I find it amazing the way that you juggle your kids, the biz, the fame, the bitches that's hating. They sit around waiting for you to fall off like the album I'm making. But I hope that you're taking a little time for yourself, still in a moment or two to unwind between the hectic sounds of your precious baby crying. Do you clear your mind? Must be a lot going on. I hear it in all of your songs. Niggas been doing you wrong, family been doing you wrong. On days you feeling like you on your own, I wrote this for you to put on. Thank you for sharing your light, your voice, and writing the beautiful poems. Session 32, bring me the tears. Be getting choked up when I hear it. Seem like I keep crying off so much since a nigga had these kids. And I don't know what it is that made me so sensitive, more than I already was. But never mind that, I'm back. I'm sending you this little audio hug, and hopes that you smile, forgetting the stress that piles from all the above. The more that we hurt, the harder we love. As soon as it's gone, we gotta re-up. It's just like a drug. If people knew half of the pressure, they know that it's hard to be her. I'm sending you SZA and Ari, my love. 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You ever need something from me, don't hesitate, please. Just hit me and I'll be around. I'm gone.

0: Well, he won't get very far, that's for sure. 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
1: The fire, the fire, the holy smoke, the cool, mama. I found me the fire, and now the stars are blue, mama. The fire, the fire.
2: Any black food member who ever talked to him, and the caliber who's a bone maker, I'm capable of making a sort of a. 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

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Found myself, I was penitentiary bound. Woman, come a-running with $100 in her hand. 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

0: านโรงเรียน
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would like to do a thing that was written down on this sheet of paper that I didn't go into. It's called Evolution. And in the middle of this poem called Evolution, we're going to interject something called Flashback. In 1600, I was a darky. Until 1865, a slave. In 1900, I was a nigger. Or at least that was my name. In 1960, I was a Negro. And then Brother Malcolm came along. And then some nigger shot Malcolm down. But the bitter truth lives on.

With Martin as our leader, we prayed and marched and prayed. Things were changing, things were getting better, but things were not together. With Malcolm as our leader, we learned and thought we had learned. Things were better, things were changing, but things were not together. And now it is your turn. We are tired of praying and marching and thinking and learning. Brothers want to start cutting and shooting and stealing and burning. You are 300 years ahead in equality. But next summer may be too late to look back.

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0: Are you tired of Dad?
1: Dad, no one wants to hear your stupid Vietnam stories.
0: Are you tired of Mom?
2: 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Do you want to read a book or go outside?
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1: Awesome!
0: The Degenitron. You can play video games just like you were in the arcade.
1: Excellent!
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0: The Degenitron gaming system plays three exciting games, including Defender of the Faith, where you save the green dots with your fantastic flying red square.
1: Cool!
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1: That's red!
0: And Penetrator, where you smash the green dots deep inside the mysterious red square.
1: Wow!
0: The Degenitron brings arcade realism to your living room. 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
0: Degenitron, fighting the evil of boredom.
1: Oh, no!

0: Yeah, yeah, my baby on this one. Bobo kuzeteba kudamariga.
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0: The greenhouse effect. 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

of murder. A widespread investigation of reports from funeral homes, morgues, and hospitals has concluded that the unburied dead are coming back to life and seeking human victims.

0: You know, man, I hate to be the kind of nigga that do a nigga a favor and then bam, hit the nigga up for a favor in return, but I got to be that kind of nigga.
1: What?

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0: Vibes.
1: Eight have died. 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Nine eternities in doom.
2: Change your ways. 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
1: 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Some people say America is a Wild West Darwinian nightmare. 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

0: Science of Crime is back for another season. It's the show with boring men in sunglasses in very low lighting, spouting overly dramatic one-liners.
1: The question is, did he do it?
2: No. The question is, are you going to win or are you going to go home?
0: America is tuning in each week to the Science of Crime. We have no idea why, but we've spun it out into 15 identical shows. Yeah! The Science of Crime Vice City, The Science of Crime Las Venturas, Ohio, Tuskegee, Djibouti, Fairbanks, Panama City, Santiago, and more. The Science of Crime, it's forensically boring.

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1: Hello?
2: Lisa?
1: Yeah?
2: How you doing, bitch? 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
0: Hizimoto. 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M. The company. Exit, what up? Mass Appeal. 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Everybody. Thank you. 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

We all care about the environment, some more than others, especially those of us on the West Coast. But places thousands of miles away have water that is our birthright. We're San Andreas Water and Power. Without our tireless efforts to keep the water and subsidies flowing, San Andreas could dry up like a woman in her 50s. No green lawns, no swimming pools, no lush golf courses in the desert. Sure, you may have to pay the piper sometime, but let's all work together to make sure it's not just yet. San Andreas Water and Power.

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1: completely,
0: list.
1: Completely.
2: Hey, Donna, what's the haircut of the 80s for boys
1: completely
2: and girls?
1: Exactly what Garth said. I can't believe it. It's like completely that way. Beverly Hills Jose, the best.